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1: Yeah, I'm Amalia.
0: Today, we learn about animals.
1: Dijon chicken, Madai dog, Biginini fowl, you know, Yarraman, horse, Budgerigar, cat, Millenbrae, cow, Ninigord, goat, Dimba, sheep, Gierel, cattle, Bulgiran, bull, wild, hub, Biverga, pig. 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Millenbrae nama, Balu, Barney. The cow jumped the moon. The way I just said it, Millenbrae nama, Balu, Barney. 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He waves on this old sheep, he don't want to stop. And then, of course, you got ma dai nama ilawai, the dog will sit. Dali nama dijon, chicken will eat. Dali eat will the chicken. They're not eating yet, you can see they're not eating, but they're going to eat, put all those seeds down there, so they're going to eat, so the chicken will eat. 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And this is Mr. Don Lilliman singing this.

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5: 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I'm an Arumba man from Central Australia. 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
1: Today you are going to learn how to say that the old people and the children went looking for emuiks. The word for old people is karu karu nibuka. The word for children is koriwanibuka. The word for look for is wankigali. The word for emuiks is kapinya. So if you want to say that the old people and the children went looking for emuiks, you say karu karu nibuka, wariwanibuka, wankigali, kapinyanga, kari kari nibuka, means old people, wariwanibuka means children, wankigali means look for, kapinyanga means for emuiks. Karu karun ibuka, wariwan ibuka, wankigala, kapniyanga.
0: In Wankamara, if you want to say that an action is happening for something else, you add the ending anga to that word. In this sentence, they are looking for emuiks, so you say kapinyanga.
1: So if you want to say that the old people and the children are looking for emuiks, you say karu karun ibuka, wariwan ibuka, wankigali, kapinyanga.
0: Be listening for another Wankamara language lesson from the Mudder Aboriginal Corporation Language Centre.
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0: For my cervical screening test, I chose to ask my doctor about options for screening.
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5: 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The Keep Australia Beautiful Council's Tidy Towns program gives a benchmark to measure the improvements achieved each year, so get involved today so that we can all strive for a brighter future.

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1: I'm Lola Forrester. More than 55,000 Revenue New South Wales customers with fines self-identify as Aboriginal or Torres Strait Islander, and that is estimated to be less than half the number of First Nations people holding fines. I'm speaking with Nathan and Tanara from Revenue New South Wales. We're talking about the First Nations hotline and learning about the sort of help callers can expect when they pick up the phone to have a yarn. Can you tell us a little bit about yourself? You know, who's your mob and where you're from?
2: My name's Tanara Lardner. I'm Dungari Wiradjuri. I was born in Sydney. I'm an Aboriginal Outreach Officer for Revenue New South Wales.
3: My name's Nathan Murray. I'm a proud Wiradjuri man. My family's from Cowra, but I was born and raised in Western Sydney. I'm a Senior Coordinator for the First Nations and Outreach Team for Revenue New South Wales.
1: What's a common situation or problem that one of your callers might bring about?
3: We get all different types of questions for all different types of fines, so your transport fines, your parking fines, so on. But we also get a lot of different types of fines, like court-ordered fines that might be issued through the magistrate. We get a lot of voting fines.
2: So a big one is about how to nominate someone for a fine. So a lot of our mob might have one car, eight people that use that one car. A fine will come because it's in aunt's name or mum's name and was one of the kids, grannies, nieces, nephews. They want to nominate someone because the vehicle is registered to them, but they did not get the fine.
1: Are people nervous when they call you, like worried about telling you things?
2: I wouldn't say they're so much nervous. It's more their shame. A lot of our mob don't know the services that we can offer and the help that we can do. A lot of the time customers think they need to have every single bit of information ready, but really as long as you've got the basic information like name, date of birth and address, we can help guide you through it.
3: A lot of customers we also find don't realise that they can call us for these types of fines, like it might be court fines or voting fines, to call through to our First Nations hotline and have that conversation because there are options available.
2: There's a lot of lack of knowledge out there. A lot of mob think debt recovery is how it was years ago.
3: It's hard to know the channels and what channels are the right channels to call and how to access their services. When they call up, we find that they're more comfortable with an Aboriginal staff member to open up and tell us about their scenario, which opens up the conversation around making it work for them, what's affordable, and going through the options available for them after having that conversation around their circumstances.
1: What would you say to someone listening who might be struggling with unpaid fines?
2: If you have unpaid fines or want to know your options, pick up the phone, give us a call and have a yarn. 1-800-002-345. And they can call this number during working hours, Monday to Friday, 8:30 a.m. to 5 p.m.
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4: It's Walters facing the final ball here in Perth today. And that's a big hit. It's six and a century this session for Doug Walters.
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0: G'day, I'm Ned, and I've been a road worker for over 12 years. Every day when I'm on the work site, I see drivers who are going too fast and not paying attention to their surroundings. They're making the roads dangerous for everyone, including us. So when you're driving through roadworks, always slow down and keep us road workers safe. Slow down, road workers around.
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3: Hi, this is Andrew Gaze. After five Olympics and playing in the NBL in Australia, I suppose you could say that basketball is in my blood. But I tell you, I wouldn't do it if I didn't enjoy it. Being active is about getting involved and having some fun with it. It's not about winning or being the best in the world. You've just got to find something that you enjoy. You make friends and feel great too. Get active, Australia. Participate and feel great.

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1: Today you're going to learn how to say that the lady is cooking. The word for lady is walga. The word for cooking is kukulagala. So if you want to say that the lady is cooking, you say kukulagala walganani. Kukulagala means cooking. Walganani means lady. Kukulagala walganani. The lady is cooking.
0: Remember that the ending on a noun depends on whether it belongs to a masculine or a feminine class. In this sentence, the noun is the lady. Therefore, the word takes the ending nani as it belongs to the feminine noun class.
1: So if you want to say that the lady is cooking, you say kukulagala walganani.
0: Be listening for another Wankamara language lesson from the Moodera Aboriginal Corporation Language Centre.
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0: When it's the middle of the night and their temperature's spiking. 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

0: 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On the way, my family kept telling me to slow down. I said, I'm only doing 10Ks over. 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I wish I had listened to them and just slowed down. We didn't make it to the graduation that day. Because of me.
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1: Today you're going to learn how to say that there are lots of snakes in the grass. The word for lots of snakes is Munnanani Buka. The word for grass is Kulalanga. So if you want to say there are lots of snakes in the grass, you say Munnanani Buka. Kulalanga. Munnanani Buka means lots of snakes. Kulalanga means in the grass. Munnanani Buka. Kulalanga. There are lots of snakes in the grass.
0: Notice the ending langa on the word for grass, kula. This ending fills in for the prepositions in, at, on or with in English. So if you want to explain the location of something, you add the ending langa to the person, place or thing to which it is closely situated.
1: So if you want to say there are lots of snakes in the grass, you say Munnanani Buka. Kula langa.
0: Be listening on Monday for another Wonkamurra language lesson from the Mudda Aboriginal Corporation Language Centre.
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They take away your name. At night, you are surrounded. Four dirty whitewashed walls. You listen to the water as he makes his nightly calls. Maybe you are dreaming of the one you love so well. When suddenly you're awakened by the ringing of a bell. You rise and fold your blankets as you listen to each chime. It's a bitter, sad reflection

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0: Hi, Katrina Gorry here from the Matildas for RAD. 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And how many times could you have stopped someone from texting while driving, grabbed someone's keys because they had too much to drink, or called out a driver because they were going too fast? It's the little things you do that can make a big difference to the road toll. What will you do to get our road toll towards zero?
1: A message from RAD.

0: Hi, this is Courtney Vine from the Matildas for RAD. You don't get to play football on the international stage without clear vision, judgment, and split-second reaction. 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

We had our first argument last night, and he said loads of cruel things that really hurt me. I know he's sorry and didn't mean the things he said, because he sent me flowers today. I got flowers today. It wasn't our anniversary or any other special day. Last night, he threw me into a wall and started to choke me. It seemed like a nightmare. I couldn't believe it was real. I woke up this morning, sore and bruised all over. I know he must be sorry, because he sent me flowers today. I got flowers today. It wasn't Mother's Day or any other special day. Last night, he beat me up again. It was much worse than all the other times. If I leave him, what will I do? How will I take care of my kids? What about money? I'm afraid of him, but I'm scared to leave. But I know he must be sorry, because he sent me flowers today. I got flowers today. Today was a very special day. It was the day of my funeral. Last night, he finally killed me. He beat me to death. If only I had gathered enough courage to leave him, I wouldn't have gotten flowers today.

0: You know, being responsible about how you dispose of your litter has a direct impact not only on the environment, but also your attitude towards others and they towards you. Making that little extra effort not only sets higher standards for yourself, but earns the respect of your peers. So the next time you subconsciously throw something out of the car window or on the ground, take a moment to think about your actions and ask yourself, is this the actions of a responsible person? It doesn't look that way from here. Make that change today.
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0: Hi, I'm Alex Chidiak from the Matildas for RAD. 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Or possibly worse. 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

0: Hey guys, Alana Kennedy here from the Matildas for RAD. Being part of any team means that each person tries their hardest to make sure they're the winners and not rely on other players while they slack off. Being the designated driver is much the same. It's about being a team player and staying off the drink that night so that you can get your teammates home safely. Here's how it works. One weekend, you're the designated driver. Then the following weekend, one of your mates is, and so on. Will you be the designated driver tonight?
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G'day. Ma back here to all the bread and cousins out that way. All the Māori fellas and any way y'all are listening to. The radio. To Kaz FM. He's the fella. He's the deadliest fella.

0: Matter.
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0: We all like to have that little time out in the bush or by a river or lake, that special place we can take our family or friends for the weekend, away from the daily grind or noise, and relax in serene surroundings with this natural, uncluttered state. But that's only going to remain that way while ever you're responsible about your litter. So what you take along with you, be sure to leave with, for the only thing that should be left behind is your footprints. The Tidy Towns program, showing the way for a much brighter and cleaner future for all.
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0: G'day, it's Matt O'Kine here. 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
1: Hello, Evie.
0: No, kids are such great fun, aren't they? This is Evie, my 7-year-old granddaughter. And Evie, what's your favourite time of the week?
1: Swimming time!
0: Evie's been learning to swim since before she could walk. And now she's confident and competent in the water. Give me the 5, Evie.
1: Fence the pool, shut the gate, teach your kids to swim, it's great.
0: Supervise, watch your mate.
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1: I'm Evie.
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0: Approaching a town with signs indicating an active Tidy Towns committee is a fair indication of a community taking control of its future, providing a number of good reasons why visitors should stay a while. This in turn having a flow-on effect on the hospitality industry, resulting in more jobs and an increasing economy. Tidy Towns, a sure way of tapping into one of Australia's fastest growing industries, tourism. Get involved today.
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When it comes to kids' sport, parents have lots of questions, eh? 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What does the club have in place to make sure that my kid's safe and protected? 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
1: I'm constantly trying to remember, like, okay, you have to chase your goals, but you got to check in with your mom. You got to make sure your sisters are okay. You got to make sure your bills are paid, but you got to make sure you have fun and time for you, time for your friends. And, like, I just constantly feel like I'm neglecting parts of my life.
2: Nope. God made a day 24 hours.
1: Yeah.
2: It's not a lot of time. Because you just can't do it all in one moment. Mm-hmm. There's the past, present, future. You gotta put pieces into places. It's 24 hours. You take part of those hours, you do what you can do, and you go take

0: I just want to chase my dreams. I just want to be like, oh my God, fuck everything, fuck it. I'm moving to California. I'm following my dreams. Oh God, I'm a performer. I'm an entertainer. I'm a star. But I can't. Because, bitch, you have to have rent. You have to have a place to live. You have to have money, you have to maintain things, and that's just the way of life.
1: Hey, Ivy Lewick here from the Matildas for RAD. In football, there's simply no room for excuses. If I mess up during a game, then I have to cop it. But off the field, some people think excuses are okay, especially when they get caught speeding. Excuses like, I'm late to pick up the kids, or I'm rushing home because the ice cream's melting. There's no room for excuses in football, and there's definitely no room for excuses on the road. Speeding, there's no future in it.
2: RAD, RAD.org.au.
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0: The Keep Australia Beautiful Council's Tidy Towns program is not just about exotic locations or multi-million dollar tourist attractions alone. 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It's all about the community enthusiasm in creating an environment to be proud of and taking the effort to ensure the survival of its natural flora and fauna, native corridors and general health of its rivers and streams. So get involved today.
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0: Jano. All right.
2: Jano fire.
3: Hello.
4: Yo.
3: Yes, master.
4: How you there, Billy?
3: So forward, so forward.
4: You didn't tell me that already, man. 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
3: Yeah,
0: make it speak quick.
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0: 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What's your name?
1: Good man.
0: Good?
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0: Good. 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What is your skill?
1: Good. Watch that. 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

0: I was just strolling along the street tonight on my way to Kelly's bar, and I saw your sign outside. It said PTA. I thought that meant party time already. So here I am, and I'm having a lot of fun. You bunch of sound guns. Mr. Baker, Winter Brown, Charlie Baby, Mr. Payton, and your distinguished guest. You bunch of sound guns. Hey, Mrs. Johnson. Mrs. Johnson? You say old Bobby Taylor sitting there and seven times he asked you for a date? Well, shuckins, hang right in there, Bobby. You'll probably come around if you just wait. And I can tell you why Mr. Baker's secretary up and left the town. She was expecting to get a lot better job with Brown and Brown in another town. Mrs. Johnson, do you happen to be a grass widow? That makes you a Johnson grass widow. Mrs. Johnson has posed the question, should Woody Brown be told to pull her when the shade's completely down? To pull or not to pull, that is the question. We're going to leave it to a vote. Now, how do you vote? So I think you made a wise choice in beach watching TV. Now that brings us up to Shirley Thompson's breath. Well, perhaps I shouldn't have brought that up. Tell the Green Phantom. Hey, y'all are really a bunch of swingers, and I sure have had myself a lot of fun.
1: Yeah, this is just a little painting place, and you're all Harper Valley, son of a gun. This is just a little painting place, and you're all Harper Valley, son of a gun.
0: So good.
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0: Hi, Katrina Gorry here from the Matildas for RAD. 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It's the little things you do that can make a big difference to the road toll. What will you do to get our road toll towards zero?
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2: G'day.

0: It's a well-known fact that the general beautification of your town not only makes it a more attractive place to live, but also a great place to visit. 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Whether through a gardening club competition or just a personal weekend hobby of manicured lawns, tree or shrub plantings, or just beautiful gardens, with very little effort, the flow-on effect turns whole neighbourhoods into showpieces. The Keep Australia Beautiful Council's Tidy Towns program gives a benchmark to measure the improvements achieved each year, so get involved today so that we can all strive for a brighter future.
1: Yandagala Gugadari Langa.
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Here's a little song here that we recorded about 4 years ago. And we put it in our latest album. I kind of like it. It's another one of those hard songs I'd like to.

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0: Hi, this is Courtney Vine from the Matildas for RAD. 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

We had our first argument last night, and he said loads of cruel things that really hurt me. I know he's sorry and didn't mean the things he said, because he sent me flowers today. I got flowers today. It wasn't our anniversary or any other special day. Last night, he threw me into a wall and started to choke me. It seemed like a nightmare. I couldn't believe it was real. I woke up this morning, sore and bruised all over. I know he must be sorry, because he sent me flowers today. I got flowers today. It wasn't Mother's Day or any other special day. Last night, he beat me up again. It was much worse than all the other times. If I leave him, what will I do? How will I take care of my kids? What about money? I'm afraid of him, but I'm scared to leave. But I know he must be sorry, because he sent me flowers today. I got flowers today. Today was a very special day. It was the day of my funeral. Last night, he finally killed me. He beat me to death. If only I had gathered enough courage to leave him, I wouldn't have gotten flowers today.

0: You know, being responsible about how you dispose of your litter has a direct impact not only on the environment, but also your attitude towards others and they towards you. Making that little extra effort not only sets higher standards for yourself, but earns the respect of your peers. So the next time you subconsciously throw something out of the car window or on the ground, take a moment to think about your actions and ask yourself, is this the actions of a responsible person? It doesn't look that way from here. Make that change today.
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0: I'm Alex Chidiak from the Matildas for RAD. 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Or possibly worse. 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

0: Hey guys, Alana Kennedy here from the Matildas for RAD. Being part of any team means that each person tries their hardest to make sure they're the winners and not rely on other players while they slack off. Being the designated driver is much the same. It's about being a team player and staying off the drink that night so that you can get your teammates home safely. Here's how it works. One weekend, you're the designated driver. Then the following weekend, one of your mates is, and so on. Will you be the designated driver tonight?
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1: Where's Lionel at, man? I gotta talk to him about something.
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0: We all like to have that little time out in the bush or by a river or lake, that special place we can take our family or friends for the weekend, away from the daily grind or noise, and relax in serene surroundings with this natural, uncluttered state. But that's only going to remain that way while ever you're responsible about your litter. So what you take along with you, be sure to leave with, for the only thing that should be left behind is your footprints. 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

0: G'day, it's Matt O'Kine here. 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

0: the real ones know which one that was. Now, that was an old song we used to play as one of our old ones that we stopped playing. 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Who knows? It's called Till Things Get Right.
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Rolling through the middle of the day, it's the Truckin' Hour. Stories from the road, music for the long haul. And when it's time to head home, the drive show keeps you moving. Good vibes, big laughs, and the soundtrack to your arvo. AAA is here with the voices you know.

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My mob are Quandamooka people, Waka Waka people, and the Goa Goa people. And you're listening to Deadly Murray Country here.

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0: Big Brekkie on Dusty, taking you right through this morning with the best of the Aussie and Murray classics. From the dream time to the heart of the country, the All-Australian show is here on the Sunday's Big Brekkie, AAA Murray Country.
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0: best of the Aussie and Murray classics here on the Big Breaky Triple A Murray Country on this Sunday morning. Getting into some great music in that set. We had the Rumpy Band there with a great song in language and called us Jalgaru Pakanu, which means out from jail. Comes off the album called Big Name, No Blankets. Shane now with the Great Murray Sounds and Talk of the Town. Seaman Dean saying hello to all our listeners up through the Torres Strait. And Slim and Ian doing it together, as they've done it a few times in their careers, and crying upon each other's shoulders. And that great song, and up the top there, we had Lee Kernighan with the Spirit of the Bush. Triple A Murray Country here on the Sunday. Big Brecky coming your way. We got some great music coming to you from Cole Finley, Bobby McLeod, Tracy Lee Gray, also Bulla McCanker, Janet Warmold and Warren H, and also Johnny Williamson together. And we also got our Bush Balladies double play that'll feature Peter Code, also Slim Newton with a comedy song, and we also got Bush Page Live on the stage, and that'll feature Murray Hart in this hour. Coming your way here on the Brecky Triple A Murray Country.
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some weird things do happen around the country. A young bloke was recently walking down the street. He was about 8 years of age. This car pulled up beside him and said, "Can't mate, get in." And the little boy looked at him and just shook his head and kept walking, you know. And 10 yards later, I said, "Can't mate, get in. I'll give you 20 bucks. He just shook his head, "Mate, no, no, no, I'm not getting in." A bit further, "Mate, I'll give you 50 bucks and all the lollies you ever wanted." "No." A bit further on, "I'll give you 100 bucks and all the lollies and a new bike." Finally, the kid said, "Look, Dad, you bought the Volvo, you drive it."

0: by Murray Country here on the Big Brekkie, bringing you the best of the Aussie Murray classics right through this morning, right around Australia, wherever you are. Great to have you with us. In that set, we had some great music in there. Norma O'Hara Murphy with Gorn Draven. And then we had the traditional sounds of the Mill Sisters there down at in traditional Torres Strait. And that's a great song too, Taba Naba. Love that song. Also in there, Bulla McKink, Put Another Log on the Fire. The most, well, you never hear that song very much these days. And I think we're the only ones are going to play it. Also in there, Jenna Wobmold. She's from down around Adelaide, or out on the Murray River. And she's moved to Cairns, but she's been through Alice Springs and right around through the centre. I work in the Indigenous community, so she's a journalist by trade, but now I think she's working for the Daintree. Also in there, Warren H. Williams and Johnny Williamson with that huge hit of theirs, and of course they were nominated for Duet of the Year with Raining on the Rock. What a legend of a song. Triple A Murray Country Mall coming your way. We've still got Colt Finley, Bobby McLeod, and of course we've got our double play. Bush Balladeer's double play coming your way here on Triple A Murray Country.
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Cracking up the first hour here on the Sunday's Big Bracket, Triple A Murray Country, and in that set, great Murray sounds there of Tracy Lee Ray, in a great song, Sounds of the Ocean. Before that, we had our double play, and that was our Bush Balladeers double play that featured Peter Code, all the way from South Australia, The Old Saddle. A few people had a go at that song, and of course Slim Newton also in there with the Redback on the Toilet Seat. That was probably one of the biggest hits in country music when they were getting around. It was also a hit on the pop chart. So, and in there up the top, Bobby McLeod and Someone's in the Gutter with a great Murray sound. The late Bobby McLeod all the way from Wollongong down there in New South Wales. Triple A Murray Country coming up in the next hour. Don't forget we got the birthday calls. If you're celebrating your birthday today, they'll come up automatically if you're a member of our social networks. And if you're not, you can email us here at triplea.org.au, where you can phone us, 7389 2010 is the number. Taking us up in the next hour is the great Murray sounds of Cole Finley here on the Brekkie, Triple A Murray Country.

0: Best of the Aussie and Murray Classics here on the Sunday's Big Bricky Triple A Murray Country. And in that set, Johnny Williamson and Papa Whiskey November. And a good song. Also in the same set, the great Murray Sands of Barkman Barker and Paul Buller Me. Before that, we had Travis Collins with Full Tank coming into this hour. We had the great Sands of Go Winner there with Charney Howard at the front and Razor's Head. Triple A Murray Country coming your way this morning with this day in country music. We've got the Bush Balladeers double play that'll feature Tracy Costa and also Casey Chambers. We've got the Bush Poets live on stage that'll feature Donnie Lloyd, the late Donnie Lloyd this hour. We've got the birthday calls at the top of an hour around about 7:50. And we've got great music coming to you from Glenn Skewthorpe, Archie Roach, Tanya Kernigan, also Paddy Drummond, and the gentleman of country music, Mr. Jimmy Little, coming up here on the Sunday's Big Brekkie, Triple A Murray Country.
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0: started about, 10 years ago. I never wrote a damn thing that rhymed before that. I couldn't even write a check that they'd cash. Started writing things down and got a couple of things to rhyme, and I showed them to someone, and they said, oh, yeah, you got any more? And I said, no. And they said, well, you should write some. So I started scribbling things down and kind of been going ever since, on and off.
1: Yeah, a little bloke sat on a bar stool. A drink was near at hand. He was approached by a burly brute, a bully of a man, who said, stand aside, shorty, and gave him an evil leer. Knocked him off his bar stool and then knocked back his beer. 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Everything's gone wrong today and I deserve that too. Things started going wrong the minute I got out of bed. My alarm clock broke. I was late for work and I got fired, he said. To console myself, I had a few drinks inside the nearest bar. Then I got done for DUI when a clown rode off my car. After a lot of hassles, I finally raised enough for bail. And then I sprung my wife in bed with a bloke that brings the mail. Yes, everything's gone wrong today, no matter what I do. And now to top it off, I meet a mongrel bloke like you. Yes, everything's gone wrong, no matter what I've tried. Now you've drunk me poison beer and I can't suicide.

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That's 40 kilometres north of Hay. He was the bloke that did the blasting for the main roads department long before they ever were the RTA. But he had his own agenda at the broken down Wagenda where the fence was never mended, just for fun. And nearly every Friday night he'd liberate some jelly night and go eradicating rabbits on the run.

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And just to cap the situation, he claimed workers' compensation. And he reckons that his ears are ringing still. Now it was the bunny that had to explain this entire affair to the maintenance division up in Rose Hill in Sydney. So I did the report.

0: 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Well, I guess they join the army or become economists or go working for the RTA.
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Brisbane's Country Music Radio, Triple A Murray Country on the Sundays. Big Brekkie featuring the best of the Aussie and Murray Classics, the All-Australian show and the great Murray sounds there of the gentleman of country music, the late Jimmy Little. What a great song, written by his daughter, actually. Frances wrote that song, and a beautiful woman. And you can see him dancing up the street there on that video, going down the main street of Redfern. What a great man. Also, then Paddy Drummond working for the RTA. Then we had Mad Donnie Lloyd with a bit of a grab there. And, of course, that poem's all about suicide. What a fantastic poem. Also, on there, Tanya Cutting with Dun Roman Station. And up the top, the Archie Race with a classic. And down City Streets, Triple A, Murray Country. We've still got our Bush Balladeers double play to come. That'll feature Tracy Costa and also Casey Chambers, Glenn Theocorp. We also got Kev Carmi coming your way here on Triple A Murray Country. Just like to say hello to all the people out there at Charlton, where I spent the last week out there at NAIDOC. It was a fantastic week. Met all my friends and family, and of course got back out there in the country to celebrate the 50 years of Deadly. So it was a Deadly week, and just like to thank everyone who welcomed us and all the people that we met out there in the west. Charlton, what a great town, and we got a song coming up for all the people here on Triple A Murray Country, and featuring Kev Carmody

moving right along here on the Sunday's Big Becky Triple A Murray Country featuring the best of the Aussie and Murray artist. And in that set featuring Glenn Scunthorpe, a song called Memphis. He's from Caduga in New South Wales, Glenn Scunthorpe. Also, then we had a Bush Poets double play that featured Tracy Costa with Barku Water and also Casey Chambers with Saddle Boy. And up the top, they start us all off. Kept Carmody along with the Titters in there and on a wire. Triple A Murray Country here on the Brekkie. It's time now for the birthday calls. And if you're celebrating your birthday and you're not a part of our social networks, make sure you get them into AAA.org.au, AAA.org.au. We have a few birthday calls happening today. First one out is Desley Jackson up there at Butcherwolf Country. Hope she's enjoying the day. Desley, I'm sure you're going to have a big one. Also, Keith Anderson celebrating his birthday today with the name as Egghead. Good on you, Egghead. Hope you have a wonderful day, mate. Fred Ahern, big Fred out there at Charnable. He'll be looking to see if the grass will get through winter. And hope it does out there and look good out there a couple of months ago. Also, Joy Williams celebrating his birthday today. Mary Jo Hurst is celebrating her birthday. And also, Akoya Dean. Hope you have a wonderful day celebrating your birthdays. We'll go with this song here from Neil Murray. It's Across the Queensland Border. Here, far away, Triple A, Murray Country. Have a good one, folks.

0: The best of the Aussie and Murray classics are here on Triple A Murray Country on the Sundays. Big Bracky and James Blundell down on the farm. Early hit there from James. To add Mark Wynn Barker, Aka Mary G, and a great song too, Why Do You Make Me Feel This Way. Also Graham Connors, A Beach House in the Blue Mountains, Lee Kernigan up the top, and She's My Ute. Triple A Murray Country coming your way this morning. More great music with Talent Stone, Peter Brandy, Out of Brand, Dead Ringer Band, Troy Cassidaly, Yothy Indy, our double play, our Bush Balladeer double play for this hour, feature Dave Reynolds and Tracy Costa. We also got some great humour there with Colin Elliott and Shirley Friend coming your way. And coming up after this break, we got the great sounds of Lionel Rose here on Triple A Murray Country, the Sundays Big Brekkie.
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0: Facebook to have a mammogram on a bus that comes around. I waited 10 minutes at the stop outside the football ground. I thought I might have missed it when it pulled up at the curb. I mimed, "Is this for the mammogram test?" He nodded. I don't think he heard. I jumped on with my flesh colour bra, crossed me out with a double D tag, changed them while I was at the stop, stuffed the dirty ones in my bag. It was getting late and raining, time to eat, and I was dying of thirst. So I started to undress as I moved down the aisle. After all, I was the first. The windows were misted over. No curtains or blinds anywhere. The destination board did say private. I was nervous because my top half was bare. Awaiting with arms folded. It was only 8 degrees. I looked around for equipment that would do the job with ease. See, they have to be pressed at different angles. A bit like lemons squeezed over a trout. The only thing I could see that might work were the doors you come in and go out. It was awkward because they were either end. Impossible to reach. It didn't matter how I stood, I couldn't get one in each. I rang the bell for attention. By this time I could have cried. I did when the doors flew open to a roaring cheer outside. Oh, I was so embarrassed. I looked a sight, you're not wrong, standing there in front of 40 men without a scrap of makeup on. The driver shouted, "I don't know what your game is, you better get dressed. I'm hard to get this football team to Manly's ground for the test." Some of them vomited. I was touched by the others. Thought it might bring them luck for the game against the brothers. We won by 750 points. I'm now the team's mascot. Touched before every game, whether they're playing or not. Thank you very much. Thank you.
1: Now this next little song is dedicated to all the people out there who are doing a little bit tough in marriage. It's about a bad marriage, a marriage that didn't go too well, and this is about a dysfunctional marriage. And not my marriage, by the way, I married Miss Wright. Mind you, when I met her, I didn't know her first name was Always. Oh, no, I love her. Come on, I love her. I love a woman. I wouldn't swap her for the world. Unless one of you blokes has got a gearbox for a 61 Valiant. I wasn't one of those creepy, crawly blokes. When I met her, I didn't say stuff like, "I'm not good enough for you." Oh, that's it, she'll find out soon enough, you know. I remember the first thing I said to her, I said, "Am I the first?" There was silence. I said, "I'm still waiting." She said, "I'm still counting." I remember the first thing she said to me, "Get your knees off my hair." No. Anyway, this is a song about a marriage that went wrong. I had a big night last night, drinking 4X. I celebrated the final payment of my FX. Well, I woke up this morning, I took 2 bags. Now my FX is off the road for having defects. So I thought to myself, Jesus, what next? My missus shot through with a bike, he called himself Tex. So he moved in and I moved out about 2 plinks. Of course I backed over his Harley going out the drive. Just a reflex. Very excellent. To me, our life's a bitch, ain't exactly ecstasy. It's extra, extraordinary. Merry bloody Christmas. Moved into a caravan, had an annex, just a fridge full of beer, me dog Rex. Cause Rex got excited and shoots with the light flicks.

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What a complex. 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

0: First hour here on the Sunday, Big Becky, Triple A, Murray Country, and in that set, Yop the Indian, a good song, My Kind of Life. Then we had our Bush Ballad double play with Dave Reynolds and Tracy Costa. Dave Reynolds with Old Sydney Town and Tracy Costa with Barku Water. Then we had a bit of humour there with Cole Elliott and Happy Xmas to Me and the late Shirley Friend doing the Bush Page Live on stage with the Mascot. Then we had Adam Brand beating around the bush and Lionel Rose started us all off this morning all the way back to 1971 for I Thank You. Right, Triple A Murray Country coming your way. We've got some great music from Coloured Stone, Peter Brandy, Adam Brand, the Dead Ringer Band and also Troy Cassidy coming up here on Triple A Murray Country. Don't forget, out there at Redcliffe, they got the Masters softball finals on, so if you're not doing anything and you're a softball mad fan, there's ladies from all around the state come in to play the Masters softball. That should be a great day out there at Redcliffe, and of course, they're into the finals. Just hope a lot of them go better than what the Broncos did last night. It was what broke my heart, it did, watching the Broncos go around and get beaten. And the more they were losing, the drunker I was getting. So, a bit seedy this morning, and of course, I'll blame that all on the Broncos. Anyway, back into some more great music. Coming up right now, you got the great sounds of Coloured Stone, Triple A, Murray Country.
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country here on the Sunday Big Bracky, and that's it for me for this week, folks. I hope you enjoyed my company. Don't forget you can join me again next Sunday as we present the best of the Aussie and Murray Classics here on Triple A Murray Country. 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That needs more right across the weekend here on the Big Bracky. So until then, enjoy the rest of your day. Have a fantastic week and stay tuned to Triple A Murray Country, and have a good one, folks.

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0: No, kids are such great fun, aren't they? This is Evie, my 7-year-old granddaughter. And Evie, what's your favourite time of the week?
1: Swimming time!
0: 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Give me the five, Evie.
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